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0: 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We don't need another anti-hero. Tot Taylor.
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I want peace like Mandela. Miss Poppins, Rihanna, under the same umbrella. I'm the only successor. I'm Roman, I'm Kendall, I'm Scandal. I'm fashion like Naomi Campbell. It's me. Come sing. It's all me.

0: 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Altea's.
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